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3: More showers and thunderstorms possible this morning into this afternoon, a high of 19. Tonight, the chance of showers and thunderstorms continues, a low of 14. Tomorrow, cloudy and humid, a high of 24. That'll feel closer to 30.
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We are CKNX Real Country Music, and the FIFA World Cup continues, and the menu items at some of these stadiums are pretty crazy. We'll give you a few coming up with Dana Carter on CKNX. He was

0: 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It is Mike in the afternoon. And from heartache to maybe heartburn, medication is what you might need after some of these foods at the World Cup, at the number of stadiums across North America. Some of the most delicious and probably high caloric foods that you can buy right now at some of the World Cup stops, including in Miami, where you can get these fancy tots, where they're fried hash browns. So there's three fried hash browns, and on these hash browns are caviar, creme fraiche and chives. That will cost you $75 for hash browns. I think the caviar has a lot to do with that. $75. That's one menu option in Miami at the World Cup. Also, we've got the Twinkie Cheeseburger in Los Angeles. It's a cheeseburger topped with a bacon-wrapped jalapeno stuffed with brisket and cream cheese. Now, you wonder where the Twinkie comes in. It's likely maybe the bun, but that's probably pretty pricey as well in Los Angeles. Couple in Vancouver, which are a little bit more palatable and maybe normal, short rib poutine. Fries, gravy, pulled short rib and cheese curds. That sounds really good. And maple bacon smoky, a smoked sausage with bacon, onion jam, and maple syrup. And in Mexico, they will get you $20 American for beer. That's pretty pricey. $20 for a beer in Mexico. Now, the daily minimum wage is around $18 there. So you wonder how beer can be that expensive, but that's pretty high markup in Mexico. Some of the wild foods you can get at World Cup stops as that continues.
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